mad about the boy. And I know it's stupid to be mad about the boy. I'm so ashamed of it, but must admit the

from 39th and Lennox. You know, the one with the braids. Yeah. Well, I see you on Wednesdays all the time. You come in every Wednesday on your lunch break, I think. And you always order the special with the hot chocolate. And my manager be tripping and stuff, talking about we gotta use water, but I always use some milk and cream for you, cause I think you're kinda sweet. Anyway, you always got on some fly blue suit, and your cufflinks are shining all bright. So what you do? A word? Yeah, that's interesting. Look, man, I mean, I don't want to waste your time, but I know girls don't usually do this. But I was wondering if maybe we could get together outside the restaurant one day. You know, because I do look a lot different outside my work clothes. And I mean, we could just go across the street to the park right here.

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1: 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Well, I guess that's why he ain't at your house.

It's 105.5 in the south, 105.9 in the north. A very pleasant good morning to you, wherever you are joining us on KISS FM. We've got to say good morning to Ashton, who's already wishing me all the very best on this special day. Thank you ever so much, Ashton. We do hope that you're keeping well. Wherever you are joining us, thank you so much for waking up with us. The Morning Magazine, where we kick into the inspirational moments.

Hear that song reverberating in your home. How great thou art. What a wonderful way to start a morning. Yes, a little wet out there, but nothing to write home about just yet. Good morning to you. It is 18 minutes past the hour of 6, and Marla here with you right up until the hour of 10. In the meantime, in the news, it says relief has come to a Larry Sosa Viewfort family after 9-year-old Doris Samuel was found safe following several anxious hours during which relatives, neighbors, police officers and community members searched for the missing child. And also in the news this morning, St. Lucia has once again emerged as the Caribbean's top-performing country in the Caribbean Primary Exit Assessment, with students capturing the region's first and second places in this year's examinations. Once again, good morning to you. Thank you for joining us. We've got to say good morning to Sabita and Claude, who's wishing me a blessed day. Wish you a blessed day, both of you, Sabita and Claude. Of course, we've got Ashton all the way there in New York, and wishing you a good day. Lucita as well, good morning to you. Everyone on the platform already. Mrs. Davson, good morning, good morning, good morning. We've got music to play, and here's one for you, reminding you Lady Kodra is at 6:30. Good morning, Lady Kodra. Here's Colin Ray with Here I Am, Lord.

That's 24 minutes past the hour. Here I am, Lord. We take a look at the international news where it says Trump made more than $1 billion from crypto in first year back in office. The president's crypto income far outpaces his earnings from real estate and Trump-themed items such as watches. Also on the international front, three-year-old rescued and taken to hospital 6 days after Venezuela quake. And the U.S. Supreme Court upholds birthright citizenship in blow to Trump. The ruling is a major setback for Donald Trump's immigration agenda and has been welcomed by civil rights groups. And a roof collapse kills 14 children at a Pakistan tuition center. That's how it's looking on the international front. Once again, good morning to everyone joining us on this Way Back Wednesday. Hey, Sanchez, I must tell Jesus.

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1: For current circumstances and find. Good morning, listeners, and welcome to the Morning Word. Today we focus on the phrase "bloom where you are planted." This is an idiom that encourages us to thrive, make the best of our current circumstances, and find joy, happiness right now, rather than waiting for ideal conditions to succeed or make things happen, to be content. To bloom where we're planted calls for resilience, contentment, and personal growth. We are to push through tough or unexpected situations like a flower pushing through dirt to find the sun. It is about finding peace and gratitude with our lives, career, location, instead of constantly longing to be elsewhere, instead of complaining and comparing ourselves to others. It's taking action to develop our skills, beauty, and reach our full potential in the exact place we currently find ourselves. We may not always choose our environment, but we can choose how we respond and grow within it. No matter what our circumstances are, we have a choice to bloom or die. Matshawana Dawalio once said, "If you tend to a flower, it will bloom, no matter how many weeds surround it." End of quote. Let us begin to tend ourselves and stop looking and focusing on the problems we're facing. Focus on the solutions rather than sitting and pining over the situations. Trust God, who takes care of the flowers in the field that blooms in the morning and by evening has already faded. If He takes care of the flowers, He will take care of us as well. In the spiritual context, the phrase is often used as a reminder for us to be fruitful and to fulfill our purpose here on earth, as we all have one. In the book of Genesis 39-41, Joseph was sold into slavery by his brothers. Later, falsely imprisoned, he did not give up. He faithfully used his gifts to serve wherever he was placed, eventually rising to leadership and saving nations from famine. Daniel, exiled to a foreign pagan empire in Babylon, chose not to defile himself or compromise his faith. He trusted God, served the king with excellence, and became a powerful witness for God in a hostile environment. Esther, placed in a position of unexpected influence, this Jewish orphan became queen of Persia. She leaned into her challenging circumstances and used her position to save her entire people from destruction. Where do you fit in? What is your situation? Like Joseph, Daniel, and Esther, we can still bloom, love, and serve God and others right where we are. Many of us say we're waiting for the situation to change, waiting for things to get better. Well, here's the newsflash. What if you're the one to change so the situation can change? Many of us look at others around us blooming, and we become jealous, disappointed, overwhelmed. But the process starts within. And as Ken Petty says, every flower blooms in its own time. End of quote. Your time may not be mine, neither is mine yours. In Philippians 4:11, Paul said he learned how to be happy and content in whatever situation he faced. Even while he was in prison, he bloomed by writing many letters that became a huge part of the Bible. So today, where have you been planted? I saw this little plant growing inside a wall on the roadside and had a beautiful flower. I was amazed that it wasn't in dirt or even in the soil, and yet it grew so healthy and strong, beautiful. Then I thought, if this can bloom in the hard concrete wall, then we too can bloom even in our hard times. With God, all things are possible. So today, bloom where you are planted. Maybe you just started to bud. With patience, you will bloom. Progress is a journey, not just a destination. And so I leave us with this quote, like a flower, be soft, loving, kind, and beautiful, but never lose the courage to bloom. End of quote. Do have a wonderful day.

Are you waiting for perfect conditions? Well, Lady Koja told us this morning, bloom where you were planted. This reminds us not to wait for the perfect conditions to grow. God has placed us where we are for a reason. Like a flower, we can still bloom through life's challenges when we trust his timing and also his plan. Many are waiting for that right moment, but today is the moment God has given us. Let us grow with gratitude, faith, and a hope. And wherever you are, we say good morning to you. And it says, thanks, Lady Koja, for yet another powerful message. And this is coming from Ashton in New York. And yes, and I like the saying as it goes, every dog has its day. Well, thank you ever so much for that, Ashton. Also, Lucita in Brooklyn writing in and wishing everybody a great new month. And thank you to each and everyone on the platform. We'd like to read all your messages, but time is a great factor there. Let's take in one more. And this one is called Flowers by Samantha Ebert. Say good morning to Nurse Maura. And Mrs. Bernard, good morning. Well,

again, we remind you, if you'd like to receive Lady Kojo's words, please do not hesitate. Give us a call right here on KISS FM and we'll ensure that you receive it. And we've got to take in the final one. We've got to say thank you to our listener there who sent in a song, but no doubt we'll hold on to this one and we'll play it just for you tomorrow, God all being well. Yeah, God willing. Better in God's hands is called. Thank you so much for that. We've got to take in the final one. As you see, Way Back Wednesday is not the same if we don't hear the Goretti group. So here is Sing Out My Soul to the Lord.

says, great words of inspiration this morning, Lady Kodra. Beautiful. One love, says Catherine. One love to you, too. Saying good morning to Mr. Dash.

0: Thank you for keeping it, Kiss, and we take a shorter break after that. The morning workout. We invite you to join us.
1: Reckless driving and speeding can kill. Put a stop to your reckless driving and slow down.

We say welcome to the morning workout. Our listener says, Marla, I'm in traffic and I'm doing the neck movements there. Well, soon you'll be doing some hip movements. We've got three for you this morning on the morning workout.

Yes, it's time to get out of that bed. Yes, a little sprinkling of rain there and everybody's curled up. It's time to get out of that bed. Good morning to you, wherever you are joining us. Thank you for keeping it. And our listener is caught up in that traffic. So he's done his neck movements. So he's going to do some hip movements now. What about you? Morning, Pauline.

Count on Kiss FM. Yes, you're just warming up. You're just warming up. Yeah. All right. Then let's do the morning sweat. Let's do the morning sweat. Are you ready? It's Way Back Wednesday.

got to say good morning to Miss Anne, Miss Catherine, Earl in Opica. Let's move. Only on the morning workout, yeah? Don't call and request anymore. It's the morning sweat.

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Our Baker Boy. Everyone's exercising with us. How's that?

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Whatever you can do, don't hesitate. Tap the feet, if that's all you can do. Roll the shoulders. All in the beat.

The morning workout right here on Kiss FM. Tell me you've not broken out in sweaters yet. You'd be telling a little porcupine, eh? Work it. Keep it moving. Morning, Lucy. Saying good morning to Paul as well. I've got somebody smiling, somebody laughing. They didn't know they could move like that. We're going to take it down in a minute. A little chair movement taking place here.

0: Big celebration taking place in Leisha Top's original CPEA results. Let's take it down. Let's take it down. You got to slow yourself down. Take it down. Down. We've got to say thank you to each and everyone joining us on the morning workout. Out of puff, are you? It's the morning workout. We've been told we've got to move. Slow yourselves down, slow yourselves down. 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Thank you for joining us on that morning workout. Down. I say down. Take it down, girl. 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Thanks for joining us. Thank you for joining us.
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1: And we take a quick look at the weather report for today. It says our sun sets today, 6:36 p.m. Sun rises tomorrow, 5:39 a.m. The forecast for Tunisia, valid for the next 24 hours. The winds will be blowing from the east near 18 miles per hour or 30 kilometers per hour. The weather generally fair and hazy. Seas moderate to locally rough with waves and easterly swells 5 to 7 feet or 1.5 to 2.1 meters. Small craft operators and sea bathers are advised to exercise caution due to above normal seas. 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

0: from Etter. Etter James, good morning to you. Thank you for joining us. 15 minutes past the hour.
1: Don't know why.
0: As we take you back.
1: There's

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Has a little touch of boo. And the True Tones taking you back on this Way Back Wednesday.

Well, if you're just joining us, good morning to you. And of course, if you were tuned to the news, CPEA results were released yesterday. And of course, we've got to take a moment to acknowledge every student across St. Lucia. 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To those who may not be fully satisfied today, well, this is not the end of your journey, you know. 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It's a Way Back Wednesday.

We've got to say good morning to young Ethan and Hannah. Yes, good morning to both of you, and wishing you both, all of you, yes, heading off to the beach right now, a wonderful and pleasant day. And her song requested...

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1: 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One to put on your list. The morning teaser, if you're wondering, what are we talking about? Well, every day right here on Kiss FM, we ask you questions. Everything St. Lucia. The history, the people, the places, the culture, the

0: Zine, the flora, the fauna, in fact, everything's in Lucia. From time to time, we may just hit you with a little current affairs, thereby keeping you on your toes. Kiss FM, good morning to you. You on the air?
1: Good morning, Mara. Testing, testing. 1, 2, 3, Mara, Eugenia, Akila, Imwe, Kila, Tussel, Mara.
0: Good morning.
1: Testing, yonde toa, Mara. Tout bagay copacetic, Mara.
0: Everything is copacetic at the moment.
1: We loud and clear, Mara.
0: I can hear you very, very loud and clear, Eugenia. Okay. What were you doing? What you doing?
1: Mala.
0: Yes.
1: You're not...
0: Oh, it's Wednesday, yes.
1: Okay, music class.
0: That's right, it's way back Wednesday.
1: Mala.
0: Yes. What was the music doing to you then? There you go.
1: You are the only one, Mala.
0: Oh, my now.
1: The one and only one.
0: That's you know who sings that then?
1: Ricky Nelson.
0: Oh, she knows who sings the song. You go and sit down nice and quietly then. Oh, it is Ricky Nelson singing.
1: Eh?
0: You know your music as well, do you?
1: You are the only one, my one and only one. Together we had a lot of fun, Mala.
0: Oh, you did you? Well, there you go.
1: Yes, Mala.
0: And you can still remember all the fun that you had, Eugenia.
1: Eugenia,
0: before you go too far, please go take your little sit down, yeah? All right. Quietly, that is. Bye bye, Eugenia.
1: Bye bye, Mala. Bye bye, Tutun. Together we had a hot dog. When I leave me, Mala, I will die.
0: Bye bye, Eugenia. And she remembers Ricky Nelson. That's taking you all the way back to the 60s or so music. Oh, yeah, yeah. I'll tell you what, I'm going to continue to eat coconuts. She says she's eating coconuts every day, dry coconuts every day. I thought dry coconuts were for when you're going crazy or something like that. Correct me if I'm wrong. Okay, today's Way Back Wednesday. No, we're not wasting any time whatsoever. 4505477 and reminding you... Tomorrow, all being well, we shall do our prize draw. And if you're ready, here is your morning teaser. A very easy one today, yeah, seeing that it is Way Back Wednesday. Well, electricity is something we take for granted today. But in St. Lucia's history, it arrived in stages, shaping how towns developed and how people lived. From early generations in Castries in the 1930s to gradual expansion into other communities, the island's journey with electricity reflects progress, planning and change over time. Before we get into today's questions, it's worth remembering every light we switch on now has a history behind it. Yeah. So we continue. Electricity in St. Lucia developed gradually, beginning in a few key locations before expanding island-wide. We've got three questions for you. And, of course, our very first question. Where and when was St. Lucia's first power station established? 450-5477. Reminding you there's always a twister to go with it. Again, our very first question as we're talking electricity this morning. Where and when was St. Lucia's first power station established? Yeah, what's the location and in which year was it established? Do you happen to know as we take you way back? Not a flicker. And I'll tell you, it's been 2 days we've been knocking you out. Let's see what's going to happen today. 450-5477. We're talking electricity this morning. We've got our very first caller, Kiss FM. Good morning. You on the air? Okay, we seem to have lost this person. 450-5477. It says somebody's written in, Marla, dry coconuts prevents amnesia. Oh, my goodness me. Four five zero five four seven seven. Don't get distracted there, yeah? We're talking electricity. Yeah? Where and when was St. Lucia's first power station established? 450-5477. Kiss FM, you're on the air. Good morning.
2: Good morning,
0: Mother. Good morning. Well, no problem in you calling in, my dear.
2: Okay.
0: All right.
2: 1965 in
0: Castries. I say thank you. Thank you for drawing. That's not what we're looking for. Wrong year. 450-5477. That's our number. Kiss FM, you're on the air. Good morning. You're on the air. Good morning.
1: Mala.
0: Yes, Eugenia.
1: In Jeremy Street, Mala. In the liquor room.
0: You
1: by the CDC, Mala.
0: You need to give us two answers.
1: Mala.
0: Yes. Where and when?
1: Bye-bye, Mala.
0: Okay, thank you for trying. 450-5477. 450-5477, that's our number right here on Kiss FM. Where and when? Yes, 450-5477. Please be precise. Kiss FM, good morning. You on the air.
2: 1964. In Castries by the market, where the market is, there somewhere around.
0: Thank
2: there.
0: You for trying, but you're not right. That's not what we're looking for. We've got to be precise. 450-5477. That's our number. Precision. Kiss FM, you're on the air. Good morning.
3: Good morning, Mala.
0: Good morning, good morning. And who are we talking to there? And I know he's going to slap me, but reminding you, there's always a twist to go with it, yeah?
3: Okay.
0: Who are we talking to?
3: Roger.
0: Hello, Roger. How are you?
3: Good.
0: All right. So we asked the question, where and when was St. Lucia's first power station established?
3: 1933, Jeremy Street.
0: Jeremy Street, 1933. Are you ready for the twister?
3: Try.
0: Okay, name the first village to have electricity using a small 5 kilowatt water wheel system. Can you name that village?
3: I'm sorry.
0: Oh! Okay, final question for you, Mr. Know-it-all. Very good, very good. In which year was the St. Lucia Electricity Services formed?
3: 1964.
0: Which year?
3: 1964.
0: Oh, Roger, thank you so much. You got it all correct, so we're going to put your name on that list, all right?
3: All right.
0: In Anslery, yeah? All right, then. You know your history, or did you have to look it up?
3: I knew some.
0: Okay, so do you know precisely where the first power station was set up in Castries, Jeremy Street? Where exactly, do you know?
3: By the market area.
0: Near the market area. Roger, thank you ever so much, yeah?
3: Yeah.
0: All right, then. Bye-bye now. Bye-bye.
3: Bye.
0: Bye-bye. Oh, very nice, very nice. Simple as that on this Way Back Wednesday. And we read to you this morning, electricity is something we take for granted today, but in St. Lucia's history, it arrived in stages, shaping how towns developed and how people lived. From early generations in Castries in the 1930s to gradual expansion into other communities, the island's journey with electricity reflects our progress, planning and change over time. Before we get into today's questions, as I said, it's worth remembering every light we switch on now has a history behind it. And we asked you the three questions, and of course we had one sharp Roger coming in with all three of them. Check it out. Check out the history of electricity in St. Lucia. You might be astonished. And somebody's calling in. They're probably going to tell me more. Kiss FM, good morning. You're on the air. Eugenia. Can you tell us the name of that street then, please?
1: Leo John Baptist.
0: The John.
1: Len Mala. Leo. C'était un ministre au gouvernement longtemps Mala.
0: Oh, tell us that again. Tell us that about that John Baptist Street Lane. Go on, tell us.
1: Olio Mala.
0: The name of the person was Olio, and it was.
1: Monsieur Ayobai. Tilawia, you by Miss, you by Tilawia, no Monsieur Olio Jean Baptiste.
0: Okay, so it was a little side road there, yeah?
1: Oui, Mala.
0: Okay.
1: Et qui collait, puis un TCD Sikila.
0: Okay.
1: Lo,
0: yeah, and that's exactly where it was. Okay, lovely. Well, Eugenia, thank you so much for that, yes? And you knew the man?
1: Monsieur Olio?
0: Yeah.
1: Oui, Mala, mon collègue, Monsieur Olio, Monsieur Rouge.
0: Tyron Maynard, yeah. Okay, but you're certain of that, yeah?
1: Oui, Mala. Mr. Haywood.
0: Okay. Eugenia, thank you so much for your knowledge, yeah?
1: Oui, Mala.
0: All right, then.
1: Mala,
0: okay, is that why you're eating so much of it? Thank you so much, Eugenia.
1: Okay, bye-bye, Mala.
0: Bye-bye, Eugenia.
1: Bye-bye,
0: well,
1: bye-bye, Mala.
0: Yeah, thank you so much for being factual.
1: Welcome, Mala.
0: Bye-bye now.
1: Bye-bye.
0: We're going to say thank you to everyone, and in particular, Eugenia there, sharing again her knowledge with us. That lady knows everything. I just don't understand it. I don't quite work it out at all. But there you go. A little lane there where the power station was in Castries, Jeremy Street. And she took us through that little lane there. And, of course, we've got to say thank you. One of these days, I've got to find that lady and go with some recording equipment and record all of the things or some of the things that she's saying to us. Somebody's screaming out, and I don't know why. Probably that dry coconut thing, all right? So we all will be eating dry coconut. Somebody says it's good to stop you from suffering of dementia, amnesia, etc. So from today onwards, we won't see one coconut tree, one coconut on the coconut tree, yeah? Somebody's calling in. Kiss FM, good morning. I didn't get that. Say that again, please. Oh, even though she... Okay, that's enough for your day, yeah? Oh, all right, then. Bye-bye. We've got... You don't know what else to do or say with that lady. I understand. Yeah, just think about me.
4: Eugenia.
0: Eugenia, bye-bye. We've got to end the show. We've got to end the show.
4: Okay,
0: bye-bye. Oh, my goodness.
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0: Once again, we say thank you ever so much, and thank you for your notes coming in. Obviously, we can't read all of them, but here in particular is one interesting about the power station, Marla. I remember it when I lived in the CDC. I used to visit my brother-in-law there. These were happy days. Love to you, Marla. Hello to Eugenia. And somebody screaming out, we do hope that she's all right. Lots of people screaming out there on the morning teaser, all sponsored by Chemical Manufacturing. Let's hear this one quickly so that we can go back into the music.
10: Hey, Mala. Yes. Amen to that.
0: Okay.
10: I second this motion to meet with Eugenia. And we're going to take some people with us and we're going to visit her to get all this knowledge where she gets all this. We're going to go with our exercise books so that you can write things down. Amen, Mal. I'm screaming to that, Mal. I'm looking forward for that day. Miss Anne will be there. Eugenia, I love you every day. I want to say I love you and I appreciate all the knowledge. Give me this joy in my heart. I'm smiling. Eugenia.

We've got to say good morning to Sam, or Sammy, to Sandy, to Rufy, sending on their bird pictures, and Roof has sent on a picture of a chicken hawk. Thank you ever so much. Of course, if you would like to send on your bird pictures, it's at Marla Kiss FM. We're talking Instagram. Marla Kiss FM. If you'd like to send on your pics.

0: Well, this is where we've got to take a commercial break as we go into the synchronized sip with Raj Communications.
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0: Yeah, this is where we grab that cup of tea, coffee, the day whatever it takes your fancy. The morning teaser. Synchronized sip. Got

Let it be me. Good morning to you. Thank you for joining us. These moments belong to Raj Communications, the synchronized SIP. We've got to say birthday greetings to dear niece, that's Lydia, Nurse Lydia Baptist of T. Rocher in Meku, and a dear friend, Mrs. Jane Gaiman from London Road, Derrissaw, both celebrating today. Lots of love and God's blessings coming from Eleanor.

Dusty Springfield, as we say once again, happy birthday to Nurse Lydia Baptist of Tirosheen Miku and a dear friend, Mrs. Jane Gaiman from London Road in Derrissaw, celebrating today. Lots of love. God's blessings coming from Eleanor. Saying good morning to Shyla on this Way Back Wednesday.

guys. And if you're heading down to Rise Communications, the William Peter Boulevard, they've got refrigerators on sale. And if you're looking for that sandwich maker, they've got them too. Everything on the one roof at Rise Communications. I can't.

Well, whether you're singing along softly in the kitchen or just humming in the car or remembering a song that means something to you, keep doing it. We've got to say good morning to all our crooners out there. We've got to say good morning to Barbara. And Barbara says the lady with the caressing voice sounds sweeter on Way Back Wednesday. Oh, we've got to say good morning to that lady with the caressing voice.

Yeah, so once again, saying good morning to all our crooners out there. And please, if you're holding back from singing, don't do that, don't do that. Don't hold back at all. Sing it, feel it, and enjoy the moment. Here's one for you to sing along.

Music coming there from Peggy Lee. And this is where we've got to end it for Rise Communications. The synchronized sip. I do hope that cup of tea went down nicely this morning. Barbara, thank you for joining us.

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2: We've got to say good morning and thank you for joining us on KISS FM's Way Back Wednesday. In the news today, relief has come to a La Resource of Hewford family after 9-year-old Doris Samuel was found safe following several anxious hours during which relatives, neighbors, police officers, and community members searched for the missing child. Doris was reported missing on the evening of June the 29th after she could not be located near her home and was eventually found shortly after midnight near a neighboring property. Her mother, Gail Samuel, described the uncertainty surrounding her daughter's whereabouts as the most frightening part of the ordeal, whilst expressing gratitude to the police and members of the public. The swift response helped bring the search to a safe conclusion. The family says the experience should serve as a reminder to parents and guardians about the importance of child safety, open communication, and having a plan in place if a child goes missing. Doris's father, Christopher Kefnan, also urged adults to be mindful of the language they use when disciplining children, noting that harsh words can have a lasting emotional impact. Also in the news, St. Lucia has once again emerged as the Caribbean's top-performing country in the Caribbean Primary Exit Assessment, with students capturing the region's first and second places in this year's examinations. The results were announced during a gathering of teachers, principals and education officials who reflected on another year of hard work and dedication in classrooms across the island. Chief Education Officer Beverly Dodone praised the commitment of educators, describing the achievement as a testament to the collective efforts of teachers, students and parents in maintaining high standards of academic excellence. Minister within the Ministry of Education, Danny Butcher, congratulated students for their determination and encouraged them to continue striving for success as they prepare for secondary school. Education Minister Kinsen Kasme also commended teachers and students, noting this marks the fifth year since St. Lucia adopted the revised CPEA assessment format. He said the country's continued success demonstrates the strength of its education system and the resilience of its learners. St. Lucia's outstanding performance was further highlighted by students securing the region's top two positions, with the second place candidate scoring 99% and the top student achieving an impressive 99.2%. Also in the news, St. Lucia is strengthening its national Ebola preparedness measures despite having no confirmed cases of the disease, as health officials work to ensure the country's public health system is ready to respond to any potential threat. The renewed focus follows the international spread of Ebola and the World Health Organization's declaration of the outbreak in the Democratic Republic of Congo and Uganda as a public health emergency of international concern. Chief Medical Officer Dr. Sharon Belmar-George said the declaration requires countries to review and strengthen surveillance preparedness and response systems to detect and manage any suspected cases promptly. According to the Ministry of Health, Wellness and Nutrition, the island continues to update its Ebola response plan in collaboration with hospitals, ports of entry and regional partners, whilst maintaining enhanced surveillance and training for frontline personnel. Although the Caribbean Public Health Agency has assessed the current regional risk as low, officials say St. Lucia's high volume of the regional and international travel makes preparedness essential. The ministry says its priority is to identify any possible exposure early, report it quickly, and prevent wider transmission, stressing that the country's response is focused on preparedness rather than panic as it continues to monitor the evolving international situation. We say thank you for joining us on KISS FM as we take a quick look at the international news, where it says U.S. President Donald Trump made more than $1 billion last year from business dealings in cryptocurrency, according to his mandatory financial report for 2025. In a 927-page disclosure, he reported $635 million in royalties from an entity called Celebration Coins, thought to be behind the Trump Mimi coin, which has plunged in value since he launched it days before taking office. He also reported over $500 million in income from World Liberty Financial, a cryptocurrency firm founded by his own sons and the children of his special envoy, Steve Witkoff. He earned millions more from real estate and Trump-themed items, but the White House denied he was profiting from the presidency. The earnings from his latest financial disclosure, which come to at least $2.2 billion, far outpaced the previous ones for 2024, when Trump disclosed over $600 million of income. Also on the international front, a 19-year-old woman is among three people to have died from suffocation during World Cup celebrations in Mexico City on Tuesday. A 48-year-old woman and a 44-year-old man also died after crowds descended on the city following the country's 2-0 victory over Ecuador, the capital's health authority said on Wednesday. More than 1 million people took to the streets, mainly around the Angel of Independence Monument in downtown, to mark the country's first World Cup knockout, a win since 1986, the city government said. And also on the international front, a 3-year-old boy has been pulled alive from the rubble 6 days after devastating earthquakes in Venezuela, a Jordanian rescue team has said. The child, named Kleber Moran, was pulled from wreckage in La Guaira State, interim president Delcy Rodriguez said. Rodriguez described the child's rescue as a source of hope for our people. It comes as the UN warned that tens of thousands of people are urgently in need of food and shelter. The death toll from last week's quake with magnitudes 7.2 and 7.5 has risen to 1,943, with more than 10,000 people injured and tens of thousands more unaccounted for. The massive tremors probably damaged or destroyed 58,870 buildings, according to an initial assessment of satellite data from NASA. We've got to say thank you to each and every one of you joining us on KISS FM. Finally, on the international front, the Supreme Court has ruled that babies born in the U.S. have a constitutional right to citizenship, rejecting Donald Trump's bid to end the 150-year-old policy. In a 6-3 decision, Chief Justice John Roberts ruled that children born in the U.S. to parents unlawfully or temporarily present are citizens at birth under the 14th Amendment. President Trump had sought to limit the right through an executive order, arguing that the children of undocumented immigrants and some temporary visitors were not subject to the jurisdiction, the thereof and thus not eligible for birthright citizenship. The ruling is a major setback for Trump's immigration agenda and has been welcomed by civil rights groups. We say thank you so much for joining us on KISS FM, your 24-hour love station.
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I'll see you.

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1: We'll take a quick look at the weather in brief. Our sunsets today, 6:36 p.m. Sunrises tomorrow, 5:39 a.m. And the forecast for St. Lucia, valid for the next 24 hours. The winds will be blowing from the east near 18 miles per hour or 30 kilometers per hour. The weather generally fair and hazy. The marine forecast for seas in a 25-mile or 40-kilometer radius from St. Lucia. The tides for Castries Harbour, low at 11:02 a.m. High at 5:30 p.m. Tides for Viewfort Bay, low at 12:29 p.m. Low at 6:37 p.m. The seas, moderate to locally rough with waves and easterly swells, 5 to 7 feet or 1.5 to 2.1 meters. Small craft operators and sea bathers are advised to exercise caution due to above normal seas. The tropical weather outlook, the Atlantic high pressure system will generate moderate to brisk easterly winds and locally rough seas across the Lesser Antilles during the next few days. Also, a relatively dry and stable atmosphere over the Lesser Antilles will limit shower activity during the forecast period. A tropical wave located over the central tropical Atlantic and moving westward near 20 miles per hour or 31 kilometers per hour. Another tropical wave located over the eastern tropical Atlantic is moving westward near 15 miles per hour or 24 kilometers per hour. The weather in London today, 26 degrees Celsius and mostly cloudy. In New York, 26 degrees Celsius and sunny. In Toronto, 33 degrees Celsius and mostly cloudy. 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At 9:30, we've got a few moments with Royalty Pools International. Elizabeth in Arizona, good day to you.

We say thank you for joining us. And on this day in music, the year 1972, Neil Diamond went to number one on the US singles charts with Song Sung Blue, his second US number one.

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These moments belong to Royalty Pools International. Good morning to you. Thank you so much for keeping it KISS. As we take you back, Benny King on this Way Back Wednesday.

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Good morning, wherever you are. We say thank you for joining us at the various offices. Good morning to you. Thank you for doing just that. 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

These moments belong to Royalty Pools International, as we see. Good morning to Catherine in Brooklyn, who's enjoying the music there in hot Brooklyn. Thank you for your note.

tuned to the 24-hour love station. We've got to take in the final one for Royalty Pools International. 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

Wednesday. Yes, and Mr. Allen in tears already. It's all right, as always. You know, all being well. Next Wednesday for another Way Back Wednesday. I got to say good morning to Capitan. Oh, Capitan, I understand. That's all right. Don't you worry about the game show for the moment. Yes? All right. Let's take in the final one and say our goodbyes.

Once again, we say thank you ever so much for joining us on KISS FM. We invite you to join us again tomorrow on the Morning Magazine right here on KISS FM. Enjoy what's left of the day. Have a great one. I've got to say it. Bye-bye now. Well, you heard me. I say bye. Dionne Warwick with Heartbreaker. Bye-bye now. Megs, all the love. You heard me. I say bye. Dionne Warwick with Heartbreaker. Bye-bye now. Megs. All the love.

0: 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I'm Mitchie with you until 2 this afternoon. Good morning to you. Yes, we made it to the 1st of July 2026. And if that's not something to be thankful for, joyful for, what else is, right? Coming up at 10:15, we have the nominations for the Kiss Lovers Song of the Day. So get your devices, your phones, your whatever may be it, ready to send in your nominations.
1: 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Have you had your coffee yet? I'm just having mine. Well, you already know this is Matt Neil Griffith, His Eminence, your favorite TikToker. Now, y'all know I'm always online, dropping the gems of life. But when I'm not there, guess what I'm doing? I'm listening to Mitchie on Kiss FM 105.9 right here from the beautiful island of St. Lucia. 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

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Good morning, going out to the Spice Queen herself and her handsome husband, Claude. Not forgetting all the other Spice Girls at their mass at Grosley. Good morning, going out to Marcus. Somewhere on the road between Viewfort and

Well, it's that time of the morning again. Your nominations for the Kiss Lovers Song of the Day. Just pretend the colors are more than blue. All you need to do is WhatsApp me on 4505477. If you're outside of St. Lucia, 1758450-5477. WhatsApp me your special song, the only song that you would like to be nominated to make the run today for the votes of other Kiss FM listeners for the Kiss Lovers Song of the Day. 4505477 is the WhatsApp number. 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

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I'm Mitchie with you until 2 o'clock this afternoon. We now have our nominations for the Kiss Lover Song of the Day for today, Wednesday, the 1st of July, 2026. Nominated by the Spice Queen Sabita, Falling Into You by Celine Dion. Nominated by Luscious Lisa, Anything by 3T. Nominated by Philia, Life is a Miracle, John Legend. Nominated by Asvi, Sweet Boy by Malcolm Todd. And nominated by Florence, Love on the Brain by Rihanna. 4505477 is the number you can send your vote to for any one of these nominated songs. Which one will be crowned the Kiss Lover Song of the Day coming up at 1:45 this afternoon?

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5: 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Well, you already know this is McNeil Griffith, His Eminence, your favorite TikToker. 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But when I'm not there, guess what I'm doing? 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

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It's now time for the Kiss Mid-Morning Mystery Artist Quiz. I'm going to give you a few clues as to who this artist is. And if you think you know the answer, all you need to do is send me a WhatsApp on 4505477. That's 4505477 is our WhatsApp number. And just message me your answer as to whom you think this morning's mid-morning mystery artist is, right here on Kiss FM.

Okay, for our first clue this morning in the KISS mid-morning mystery artist quiz. Here's the first clue. He's won an Oscar for his music. Good morning, going on to Mary Jazz. Not forgetting my Spice Girls, Farrah, Samantha, Lisa, Tessa, and also Rina. And the Spice Queen herself, Sabita. Not forgetting Natalie, Talia, Special Samantha, and Yvonne down there at CPJ called ESAC. Good morning, going out to Malaika and the crew down there at TL Holdings on Manuel Street. Always locked on to KISS FM. Good morning, Dwight. So our mystery artist clue number one. He's won an Oscar for his music. No, it's not Billy Joel. Good morning, going out to Natoya. Good morning, going out to Tony. No, it's not Elton John. Good morning, Sylvia. No, it's not John Legend. Let's go to clue number two. You can never know what it's like. He was the drummer. In fact, I know Mr. Tony Snack is going to get this clue. Guaranteed. 155,000%. He was the drummer and lead vocalist for Genesis. No, it's not Bruce Springsteen. Need to know while I'm still standing. You just fade away. Don't you know? Good morning, going out to Charmaine. Better than I ever did. Mary Jazz, are you sure? Tony, I just knew. I just knew Tony Snack would get it.

Good morning, going out to Sharon Pinnell. Are you sure that's the correct answer? He was the drummer and lead vocalist for Genesis. He's known for massive solo hits like In the Air Tonight. Do you know who the mystery artist is this morning?

Sylvia, are you sure that is the answer? I still stand. He's won an Oscar for his music. He was the drummer and lead vocalist for Genesis. He's known for massive solo hits like In the Air Tonight. Our mystery artist this morning is none other than Phil Collins. The first one to get it, Mr. Tony Snack. Followed there by Aloysius, Sabita, Sylvia. And the list goes on. Everybody got it.

our Kiss Mid-Morning Mystery Artist for today, the 1st of July 2026, Phil Collins. Gonna take it another Phil Collins, a groovy kind of love. Good morning, going out to Luscious Lisa. Also, I want to send out a shout out to all the graduates of 2026 Island Wide, especially to the Beanfield Secondary School in Vuford. And a big shout out to all the teachers and principals for a job well done.

Good morning, going out to Samuel, HL9134. Not forgetting Mr. Abba, M530 on the Mondidor route, and Mr. Frederick, M471 on the Grand Riviere route. And if you're on the highways and byways of St. Lucia, take it easy, right? It's Wednesday. We've reached the beginning of a new month.

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I'm Mitchie with you until 2 this afternoon. Here's Eric Benet, Faith Evans, Georgie Porgy.

Hello there. Have you had your coffee yet? I'm just having mine. Well, you already know this is McNeil Griffith, His Eminence, your favorite TikToker. Now, y'all know I'm always online, dropping the gems of life. But when I'm not there, guess what I'm doing? I'm listening to Mitchy on Kiss FM 105.9 right here from the beautiful island of St. Lucia. 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

You're locked on to Kiss FM, 105.9 in the north and 105.5 in the south. I'm Mitchie with you till 2 this afternoon. Oh, everybody stands as she... Alicia Keys, Girl on Fire. Good morning, going out to my extra spicy Spice Girls all the way up there in Mass at Groseley. Not forgetting Miss Caramel over at the Ministry of Education. Not forgetting Dazzling Dion.

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Congratulations to all the champions graduating. The graduating classes of 2026 island-wide. A special good morning and congratulations to an amazing nephew, Riley Sylvester from Fosse Jacques Souffre, graduating this afternoon from the Souffre Comprehensive Secondary School. Lots of best wishes and congratulations from your Aunt Philia. That's congratulations, Riley Sylvester, Fosse Jacques Souffre, graduating class of 2026.

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Mitchie with you till 2. 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

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Congratulations.

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7: 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Have you had your coffee yet? I'm just having mine. Well, you already know this is McNeil Griffith, His Eminence, your favorite TikToker. Now, y'all know I'm always online, dropping the gems of life. But when I'm not there, guess what I'm doing? I'm listening to Mitchie on KISS FM 105.9 right here from the beautiful island of St. Lucia. Now,

Congratulations and best wishes going out to grade 6 at the Piro Combined, graduating today. Congratulations especially going to Sherry,

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graduation. Congratulations going on to Andel James. Best wishes coming from your uncle, Kobe Gustav. Congratulations again, Andel James.

R. Kelly. I Believe I Can Fly, right here on Kiss FM, your 24-hour love station. Mitchie with you till 2 this afternoon. Going out to all the graduates. The class of 2026. Whether it be primary or secondary or even tertiary. If you'd like to send graduating, or should I say graduation, congratulations. Just have to WhatsApp me 4505477 right here at Kiss FM.

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1: 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I'm Mitchie with you till 2. Right now, it's time for the Kiss Celebrity Birthday Buzz. For today, the 1st of July, we're celebrating Missy Elliott's birthday. Born Melissa Annette Elliott in Portsmouth, Virginia on July 1st, 1971. She became a groundbreaking force in hip-hop and R&B. Her solo debut, Super Duper Fly, launched in 1997, and she went on to win 4 Grammy Awards and become the first female rapper inducted into the Rock and Roll Hall of Fame in 2023. Celebrating her birthday today, Missy Elliott. It's Keisha Cole featuring Missy Elliott.

celebrating her birthday today, Missy, Mr. Mina Elliott. Here's a little lesson, little Kim, don't stress them. Kick them all straight to the curb like Becca. Broke up with my ex, he with her for now. But more graduation wishes going out to Josh Harrow. Congratulations on your graduation, Josh Harrow. Coming from your uncle, Kobe Gustav.

Good morning, going out to Fearless Farah. This one just for you, Michael Bolton, back on my feet again, right here on KISS FM. Wanna break.

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0: In the headline, St. Lucia tops the region once again at this year's CPEA examinations. And the St. Lucia Fire Service calls for stronger safety measures at public events following recent incidents.
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0: 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Not forgetting those of you using the Hot 7 plug and play antenna, thank you for joining us. With Ebola under international watch, St. Lucia is strengthening its national Ebola response plan as health officials move to tighten surveillance, port screening, and hospital readiness to guard against the deadly outbreak.
1: Ebola is not a local outbreak in St. Lucia, but health officials say the country cannot afford to wait for a case before testing its systems, training key personnel, and strengthening the response network around hospitals and ports of entry. The renewed focus comes after the World Health Organization declared the Ebola outbreak affecting the Democratic Republic of Congo and Uganda a public health emergency of international concern on May 17th. At the time of the ministry's update, the Democratic Republic of Congo has confirmed more than 1,000 cases and lost hundreds of lives, with some patients now in isolation. Uganda has confirmed 20 cases and 2 deaths, and the outbreak has reached Europe. France confirmed an imported case following an earlier incident in which a U.S. citizen was evacuated to Germany for treatment.
2: The declaration of a public health emergency of international concern underscores the need for heightened international and regional vigilance and coordination, especially given the current situation in conflict-affected regions with limited access to healthcare services. Although at present, this event is not classified as a pandemic, coordinated international action is required.
1: According to the Caribbean Public Health Agency, CARFA, the current risk to the Caribbean remains low. However, the St. Lucia Ministry of Health, Wellness and Nutrition says the island's high level of regional and international travel means public health systems must be prepared to identify and manage any potential threat at an early stage.
2: The chief medical officer, the national epidemiologist, and the laboratory director attended CARFA's Joint Regional Health Security and Regional Coordinating Mechanism for Health Security meeting in Trinidad and Tobago from June 9th to 11th, 2026. This meeting served to advance regional coordination and collaboration for emergency response and prevention, preparedness and response, surveillance, and data sharing. The effective regional health coordination requires a coordinated, collaborative approach among member states and partners to protect the health of their local and visitor populations and mitigate health threats such as infectious diseases and pandemics.
1: Locally, the St. Lucia Ministry of Health, Wellness and Nutrition says it continues to update and strengthen the country's Ebola preparedness plans in partnership with hospitals and key agencies. Officials say the goal is to identify possible exposure early, report it quickly, and manage any risk before it becomes a wider public health concern.
2: The Ministry of Health, Wellness and Nutrition continues to strengthen the national Ebola plans in collaboration with the hospitals and health stakeholders. Sensitization and training have been held with healthcare workers, education, tourism, the business sector, immigration, customs, and SLASPA. Interventions continue to strengthen the ports of entry to support timely identification, reporting, and management of travelers who may have been exposed to Ebola virus disease or traveled from affected countries within the previous 21 days. The CARFA Regional Referral Lab has now received the capacity to test for Ebola viruses and has coordinated transportation of suspected case specimens on behalf of member states. As per travel advisory for St. Lucia, the public is advised against travel to high-risk regions and persons who travel into country from the defined high-risk regions will be placed on 21-day home quarantine. A 15-room isolation ward and a 12-bed management ward has been identified in the event cases are suspected, diagnosed, or detected on island.
1: Though St. Lucia has not reported any local Ebola cases, health officials say the ministry will continue monitoring the situation and reinforcing preparedness measures in collaboration with regional partners. The message from health officials is preparedness, not panic, as the country fortifies its systems before any possible

0: or threats reaches its shores. I'm Christopher Lobi reporting for Hot 7 TV News.
1: A missing child alert in Larisius V4 has ended with relief after 9-year-old Doris was found safe. A parent say the frightening experience is now a reminder about child safety, careful communication, and the importance of community response.
0: In Larisius Viewfort, relatives, neighbors, police, and members of the wider community spent hours searching for Doris Samuel after she could not be found near her home. Her parents say she was unaccounted for on June 29th, from sometime after 7 that evening until shortly after midnight. She was eventually found near a neighboring property. Her mother says not knowing her daughter's whereabouts or well-being was the most distressing part of the ordeal.
2: We didn't know where she was and we were worried something bad would have happened.
0: Doris's father says police responded promptly after the family reported her missing, while members of the community also joined the search, helping bring the traumatic experience to a safe conclusion. Her mother echoed that sentiment, commending officers for their continued support and communication throughout the search.
2: Yeah, the officer was there helping. Mm-hmm. When I called them, they were there, they came. They helped, they did not stay with 24 hours. They came that I had like. They come, they help us, and they still had other situation because parents was calling about their daughter was going missing. So they went and helped. And they, every minute they was calling me, telling me if I find her, I tell them, no, I'm still looking. And they said, well, if anything, call them. Or we get her, I end up calling them when they came. She showed them where she was and what she was doing.
0: The child's father also says this incident serves as a reminder for adults to be mindful of the words they use when correcting or disciplining children. He believes his daughter may have been frightened by what was said, underscoring the lasting impact words can have on a child's emotional well-being.
3: Well, pay more attention to the children, see what they're doing. Because what she trying to say there, she say, well, my son told her that I'm going to meet her, and that's why she do that.
0: At the family's request, Hot 7 TV News is not using the child's image. The parents say their decision to speak is not to place blame, but to encourage other families to stay alert, speak calmly with children, and have clear safety plans in place if a child cannot be found. For this Larisius family, the night ended safely, but their message is clear. When a child is missing, every minute matters, and child safety depends on parents, neighbors, police, and a community ready to respond quickly and responsibly. I'm Christabel Obi reporting for Hot 7 TV News.
1: St. Lucia's education sector has continued its upward trajectory following the release of this year's CPEA examination results, with the country once again securing the top regional position. Josiah Bissett tells us more.
4: Teachers and principals from primary schools across the island gathered to hear the results of the 2025-2026 CPEA examinations. After another year of dedicated work, many stakeholders were expected to see the outcomes of their sustained efforts and commitment throughout the academic year.
5: While we celebrate the accomplishments of our students, these results also provide valuable evidence that guide our next steps. Assessment is not simply about scores. It helps us evaluate the effectiveness of our teaching and determine how we can improve learning for every child. The registrar will shortly present the detailed analysis of the results. My focus is on what these outcomes tell us about the work taking place in our classrooms.
4: Minister within the Ministry of Education, Danny Butcher, said it was a time to celebrate students for their continued efforts as they had worked diligently to succeed and advance to the next stage of their education.
6: We must celebrate. And first of all, in my mind, we must celebrate our students. We must celebrate our students. Go ahead and clap. We must celebrate our students because in my mind, they gave their very best. And if they gave their very best, that's good enough. I remember sharing a story just a few weeks ago at the opening of the southern campus for Sir Arthur Lewis. And I shared with you, I was driving through Castries, I was driving near a school that shall remain unnamed, and I saw a little girl walking behind her mom. And to be very honest, I did not know if her mother was berating her or celebrating her. And she was walking behind her mom, but she had this perplexing look on her face. And naturally, I stopped to find out what's wrong with her, a little student with a little uniform. And I said, "What's wrong with you?" She said, "I just wrote my exam." And her mother said, "She just wrote her end of term exam." And I said, "But why do you look like that?" She said, "I don't know if I got all right." and then I said to her, "Did you give your best?" She said, "Yes, I gave my best." And I said, "If you gave your best, then that's good enough for now. And so when you leave here, I want you to celebrate our students, because really and truly, in my mind, they gave their best."
4: Education Minister Kenson Casimir addressed teachers and students, commending them on their performance and dedication over the past academic year. He noted that this marks the fifth year since St. Lucia adopted the new CPEA examination format, highlighting the progress made under the revised assessment system.
7: This year marks the fifth year since St. Lucia embraced the Caribbean Primary Exit Assessment as the instrument through which we measure and prepare our children's transition from primary to secondary school. At this fifth year, I can tell you this fifth year brings genuine good news. As Chief indicated, the national mean composite score has risen from 79.22 up from 77.24. You're paying attention. 77.24 to 79.22%. 2.6. Okay, well, that's right. Yeah. A meaningful, measurable step forward in one single year. So, 1,890 students sat the Caribbean Primary Exit Assessment exam. I am pleased to report that every single one of them, all 1,890, has been placed in a secondary school.
4: St. Lucia also secured regional recognition this year as its students received the top two positions in the Caribbean examinations. The candidate placed second attained a score of 99%, while the top-marked student recorded an exceptional 99.2%, underscoring the country's strong academic performance. Hot 7 TV News, Josiah Bissett reporting.
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2: Welcome back. The St. Lucia Fire Service is urging event organizers, promoters, and venue managers to strengthen safety planning following concerns about disorderly conduct and unsafe practices at recent public events.
3: Public events are expected to bring people together for entertainment, culture, and celebration. But the fire service says that experience must be supported by proper planning, clear safety measures, and full compliance with the conditions set by the relevant agencies.
4: The St. Lucia Fire Service wishes to remind all event organizers, promoters, and venue managers of the responsibility to ensure adherence to approved life safety protocols and the conditions issued by the relevant agencies for the hosting of mass crowd activities. In recent events, both on land and sea, we have observed instances of disorderly conduct, including altercations and other unsafe practices, which have the potential to compromise the safety of patrons and staff associated with those events. Such occurrences are of serious concerns and highlight the need for stronger preventative planning and on-site safety management.
3: Recent incidents at public events have prompted the St. Lucia Fire Service to renew its appeal for improved safety planning. Officials are encouraging event organizers to place greater emphasis on risk management, crowd control, and emergency preparedness to help reduce hazards and ensure a safer environment for patrons and staff.
4: As St. Lucia continues to attract a growing international audience to its entertainment and cultural activities, particularly during the carnival season, it is imperative that a consistent and a high standard of safety be maintained at all times. The reputation of our events, as well as the safety and well-being of all attendees, depends heavily on this commitment.
3: With St. Lucia hosting an increasing number of entertainment and cultural events, the fire service says public safety must remain a major consideration. Officials are encouraging organizers to adopt a proactive approach by incorporating comprehensive safety measures into every stage of event planning to help protect patrons, workers, and performers.
4: Event safety must never be treated as an afterthought or addressed retrospectively. Instead, it must be integrated into the planning process from the onset, with clear risk assessment, adequate crowd management measures, emergency preparedness plans, and full compliance with fire and life safety requirements. While it is understood that these events are intended to promote recreation, enjoyment, and cultural expression, organizers are strongly urged to place safety at the highest priority in all aspects of planning and execution.
3: The fire service says public enjoyment should not come at the expense of safety. The advisory now puts organizers on notice to take greater responsibility as St. Lucia's busy entertainment calendar continues. I'm Christabel Obi reporting for Hot 7 TV News.
2: As St. Lucia celebrates the men and women who brave the seas to put food on our tables, calls are growing for greater investment in the industry that sustains them. On Fisherman's Feast, Agriculture Minister Lisa Jawahi says the time has come to modernize the fisheries sector, strengthen the blue economy, and create new opportunities both onshore and at sea.
5: Fisherman's Feast was observed on June 29th with communities across the island taking part in a range of celebratory activities. Fisheries Minister Honorable Lisa Jawahi noted that recent engagement with fisher folk had included the distribution of fishing gear and fish aggregating devices, FADs, aimed at supporting the sector.
6: Yesterday, we started some of our activities, although some constituencies engaged in celebratory activities throughout the week, including Joselle. But yesterday, we had Denry South. We had the launch of the Fish Fiesta in Vieux-Fort South yesterday. We also had a distribution and handover of fans and some of the fishing gear to the Joselle's Fishermen Cooperative.
5: The ministry had acknowledged a recent shortfall in the sector's development. Joahir had emphasized the importance of investing in new technologies to enhance catch rates and strengthen national food security.
6: In times past, we've really seen a lull in terms of the development of that sector. And I believe that certainly we can do a whole lot more to continue to support the blue economy. We recognize the challenges that our fishers normally have to go through. Traversing the waters, going out there, sometimes they come back empty-handed. And it really sent us a loud message that we have to invest in the technology to really help them identify what it is that is under the waters that can help them come back and really support our food security in St. Lucia. So one of our pillars for our Green Revolution plan, which is our revitalization plan of agriculture for the year, at least for this year, is to really expand on our support.
5: The ministry is exploring ways to export fish and monetize fish waste, while essential tests found that waste was unsuitable for animal feed due to odor. It was shown promise as a high-quality fertilizer. An upcoming education campaign will engage fishers on sustainable waste collection methods. For 7 TV News, Josiah Beeson reporting.
2: 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We have more in this report.
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3: This training comes at a time when more businesses are being pushed to compete online. But questions remain about whether participants will continue using the tools after the session, and whether AI can translate into real income rather than just another certificate.
7: Hosting this workshop is just the first step. Right at the least, we have the 2026 Taiwan ICDF Digital Marketing Competition. We are working together with YEA, the Department of Commerce, and the Division of Public Sector Modernization to invite professional judges. This gives business owners and youth a great chance to join and test what they have got. Even better, the winner for this competition will have the chance to travel to Taiwan for an international workshop.
3: Organizers say the goal is not to replace human creativity, but to give small business owners another tool to work smarter, save time, and strengthen their operations in a competitive market. I'm Christabel Obi reporting for Hot 7 TV News.
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I'm Mitchie with you until 2 o'clock this afternoon. Right now, it's time for your midday weather report as per the Met Office in Beaufort, St. Lucia. For today, the 1st of July, 2026, our forecaster is Lemuel.

0: Present weather at Huronura Airport is fair and hazy. Present weather at GFL Charles is cloudy and hazy. Present temperature at Huronura Airport is 30 degrees Celsius or 86 degrees Fahrenheit. Last night's minimum temperature at Huronura Airport was 27 degrees Celsius or 81 degrees Fahrenheit. Relative humidity at Huronura Airport is 68%. Wind at Huronura Airport is blowing from the east at 22 miles an hour or 35 kilometers an hour. Rainfall in the 24-hour period that ended at 8 a.m. today at Huronura Airport, nil. At GFL Charles Airport, 0.4 millimeters. Total rainfall for the month of June at Huronura Airport, 61.1 millimeters. At GFL Charles Airport, 115.2 millimeters. Sun sets today at 6:36 p.m. Sun rises tomorrow at 5:39 a.m. Forecast for St. Lucia valid for the next 24 hours. Winds will be blowing from the east near 18 miles an hour or 30 kilometers an hour. Weather. Fair skies becoming cloudy at times with a few showers. Marine forecast for seas in a 25-mile or 40-kilometre radius from St. Lucia. Tides for Castries Harbour high at 5:30pm and low at 9:53pm. Tides for Beaufort Bay low at 12:29pm. That should be high at 12:29pm and low at 6:37pm. Seas, moderate to locally rough with waves and easterly swells 5 to 7 feet or 1.5 to 2.1 metres. Small craft operators and sea bathers are advised to exercise caution due to above normal seas. Forecast for the Lesser Antilles. Fair skies becoming cloudy at times with a few showers. Tropical weather outlook. The Atlantic high pressure system will generate moderate to brisk easterly winds and locally rough seas across the Lesser Antilles during the next few days. Shallow patches of low-level clouds traversing the region will cause a few showers over parts of the Lesser Antilles during the forecast period. Two tropical waves located over the central and eastern tropical Atlantic are moving westward near 20 miles an hour or 31 kilometers an hour and 17 miles an hour or 28 kilometers an hour respectively. Tropical cyclone formation is not expected over the tropical Atlantic during the next 7 days. This has been your midday weather report as per the Met Office in Beaufort, St. Lucia. 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

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All you need is somebody just to hold. Giving you some jazzy vibes while you're enjoying your lunch. Good afternoon, going out to Mr. On and Seeley. Not forgetting Bradley and Diane Leon's down there at Slasper.

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Going out by special request to the Spice Queen, Sabita. It's Rod Stewart. I don't want to talk about it. Right here on KISS FM.

0: You're logged on to Kiss FM. Here are the nominees for the Kiss Lovers Song of the Day for today, the 1st of July, 2026. Nominated by Spice Queen herself, Sabita. Falling Into You by Celine Dion. Nominated by Luscious Lisa. Anything by 3T. Nominated by Philia. Life is a Miracle by John Legend. Nominated by Aspie. Sweet Boy by Malcolm Todd. Nominated by Florence. Love on the Brain by Riri Rihanna. And nominated by Sharon. The graduation song Friends Forever by Vitamin C. All you need to do is send a WhatsApp to vote for which one of the nominated songs you'd like to be the Kiss Lovers Song of the Day today at 1:45. Just drop us your vote on WhatsApp, 1758-4505477. That's 4505477. Good afternoon going out to Shy Shy, all the way up there in NYC. And good evening across the pond, over in London. Good evening to Sheldon Innocent. Not forgetting Luke Goodwin down in Cornwall. And Maria all the way up in Manitoba, Canada. 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

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Good afternoon, going out to Sunshine. Also, good afternoon, going out to Chelsea Boy Keegan. Over at Aquacare Vivutai Highway.

Good afternoon. Going on to Douglas, a.k.a. Mr. Dimples. Not forgetting Ryan and Michael, all the way up there in Blue Waters, Mass at Grizzly. Good afternoon. Going out to Megan Cheesecake, tantalizing Tessa, alluring Allison, and gorgeous Gina. And not forgetting the man himself, all the way up there in Touch Therapies Day Spa, Aloysius. This one going out to you all the way up there in Rodney Bay, Touch Therapies Day Spa staff. Pussycat Dolls, stick with you.

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If you'd like to send a request to maybe somebody who's graduating the class of 2026, just drop me a WhatsApp. 1-758-450-5477. 450-5477. I'm Mitchie with you until 2 this afternoon. Reminding St. Lucia. If you'd like to send a request to maybe somebody who's graduating the class of 2026, just drop me a WhatsApp. 1-758-450-5477.

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For today, July the 1st, 2026, Ariana Grande has rescheduled 3 tour dates due to production delays and safety concerns. Meanwhile, Big Brother Unlocked is shaking up its hosting lineup with Jerry O'Connell joining alongside former winners. Taylor Swift and Travis Kelce are planning a grand wedding in New York City at Madison Square Garden from July 2nd to the 4th. And Reese Witherspoon made a stylish debut with her boyfriend at a premiere in New York City. This has been your KISS Pop Culture Spotlight for today, the 1st of July 2026.

You're locked onto Kiss FM. I'm Mitchy with you till 2. I see you, my Spice Girls up there in Massad. Shaking and baking. To Enrique Iglesias, bailamos.

Shakira featuring Burna Boy. Die Die. World Cup anthem. For all those World Cup football fans out there who just happen to be locked on to Kiss FM.

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Good afternoon, going out to Miss Pepette down there in booth number one in the Castries Market. Always locked onto Kiss FM. 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

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Mitchie with you until 2. Is reminding, if you'd like to advertise with us right here on Kiss FM, you just need to call the front desk, 452-6040. 452-6040.

0: Coming up next, we have the countdown to the Kiss Lovers Song of the Day. Who will be the title winner for today, the 1st of July 2026? 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

coming in third place, nominated by Luscious Lisa, has 3T with the amazing song called Anything. Coming in third place in the run for the Kiss Lovers Song of the Day.

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Any

coming in second place, nominated by the Spice Queen herself, Sabita. It's Celine Dion, Falling Into You. Right here on Kiss FM.

Nominated by Sabita, Falling Into You by Celine Dion. And the Kiss Lover Song of the Day, nominated by Sharon. The Graduation Song by Vitamin C. Friends Forever. The Kiss Lover Song of the Day for today, the 1st of July, 2026.

The Kiss Lover Song of the Day, Vitamin C, the graduation song, nominated by Sharon. Again, congratulations to the primary school students and the secondary school students, the entire island-wide class of 2026. Well, it's that time of the day again. Here's hoping you have a wonderful afternoon and an even better evening. And here's hoping you join me here on Kiss FM again at 10 a.m. tomorrow morning, where we're going to do it all over again. Until then, this is Mitchie.

Girl, what happened to you? Oh, look at you. 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Hey, but girl, that's my pager. That's my man. I gotta go. Well, because he just called me, and I gotta take care of my house too. 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
2: Good evening, St. Lucia, and welcome to the Dr. Gina Sam Health Segment. I'm Dr. Gina Sam, and today we're discussing one of the most fascinating areas of medicine, the brain-gut connection. Have you ever felt butterflies in your stomach before a big event or experienced stomach upset during periods of stress? That's because your brain and your digestive system are constantly communicating. Scientists now refer to the gut as our second brain. And understanding this relationship can help us improve both digestive and emotional health. So what is the brain-gut's connection? The brain and gut are connected to what scientists call the gut-brain axis. Messages actually travel back and forth between these two organs through nerves, hormones, and the immune system. The digestive tract contains over 100 million nerve cells, known as the enteric nervous system. While it doesn't think like the brain in your head, it helps regulate digestion and send signals that influence mood and emotions. This explains why emotional stress can lead to nausea, diarrhea, constipation, acid reflux, bloating, as well as abdominal pain. Likewise, digestive problems can contribute to anxiety and depression. The communication works both ways. So, the GI tract is actually your second brain. Researchers have discovered that most of the body's serotonin, the chemical associated with happiness and well-being, is produced in the gut. The gut also produces other neurotransmitters involved in sleep, appetite, memory, and mood. That's why people often notice the following. During stress, you do not digest well, or poor eating habits affect your mood. Anxiety actually triggers stomach symptoms. So digestive disorders causing emotional distress is very well known. Your brain and your gut are partners in health. What is the role of the gut microbiome? This is actually a quite fascinating field. Trillions of bacteria actually live inside your digestive tract. These microorganisms make up the gut microbiome. Healthy bacteria help, number one, digest food, number two, produce vitamins, number three, support immunity, number four, reduce inflammation, number five, influence mood and cognitive function. When these bacteria become unbalanced, there's a condition called dysbiosis. It may contribute to the following disorders. Irritable bowel syndrome, what we know as IBS in the field of gastroenterology. Anxiety, depression, fatigue, brain fog, and chronic inflammation. How do you reduce stress using your digestive tract? Have you ever noticed that during stressful times, your stomach becomes upset? Stress hormones such as cortisol and adrenaline can slow digestion, increase your stomach acid, change bowel movements, cause nausea, alter your appetite, and affect gut bacteria balance. So long-term stress may worsen the following symptoms and diseases: irritable bowel syndrome, acid reflux, or what we call gastroesophageal reflux disease, constipation, diarrhea, as well as inflammatory conditions. This is why your emotional well-being is part of the digestive wellness. What are some signs your brain and gut may be out of balance? Some of the following symptoms are very apparent during times of stress, such as bloating, gas, constipation, diarrhea, acid reflux, abdominal pain. Other symptoms include emotional symptoms. You feel more anxious, depressed, brain fog, poor concentration, fatigue, and sleep disturbances. The body functions as one system, not separate parts.
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2: 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Food rich in fiber. Fiber feeds healthy bacteria, including oats, beans, lentils, fruits, and vegetables. The caveat of this is important because in some cases you can use fiber and in other cases you can't. So it's very important to see your healthcare professional. Second set is fermented foods. These contain beneficial bacteria such as yogurt, kefir, sauerkraut, kimchi. Omega-3 fats are also very good. This is found in salmon, sardines, walnuts, as well as chia seeds. Prebiotics are foods that actually help nourish your healthy bacteria. These include garlic, onions, bananas, as well as asparagus. The caveat of this is that if you have something called irritable bowel syndrome, there's something that you should be doing, which is called the low FODMAPs diet. In another segment, we will focus on irritable bowel syndrome. Treatment that you should pay attention to is keeping hydrated. Water supports your digestion and overall body function. So it's very important, the relationship between sleep and gut health. Poor sleep can disrupt the microbiome and increase inflammation. Adults should actually aim for 7 to 9 hours of quality sleep, unless you're a physician like myself. Regular sleep schedules is very important. Limit your caffeine late in the day so it doesn't disrupt your sleep at night. Reduce screen time before bed. Healthy sleep supports a healthy gut and a healthy mind. Another very important function is exercise, helping both the brain and the gut. Regular physical activity reduces stress, improves mood, supports your healthy gut bacteria, improves bowel function, and lowers your inflammation. What are some simple activities that can help? Go walking, swimming, yoga, dancing, and cycling. Even 30 minutes daily makes a difference. These are all some of my favorite activities to do on the island as well as off the island. Don't believe every social media claim that you hear. While the brain and gut connection is real, it is not a magic cure for every problem. It's important to keep in mind that mental health conditions are complex. So diet and gut health matter, but do so carefully. It's important to pay attention to your sleep, your exercise regimen, stress management, relationships, medical conditions, and always seek help from a professional mental health care provider when needed. No simple supplement or gut cleanse can fix everything. As you're aware, I do have my own supplement. So when do you see a doctor? When should you speak with your healthcare provider? You should see your healthcare provider when you have, number one, persistent abdominal pain, blood in the stool, significant weight loss, severe bloating, chronic diarrhea or constipation, anxiety or depression affecting daily life, persistent fatigue or brain fog. Both digestive symptoms and mental health concerns deserve attention. In closing, I'd like to say the following. The brain and the gut are constantly talking to one another. What affects one affects the other. 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And if you're struggling with anxiety or depression, remember that your gut health may also play an important role. Taking care of your body means caring for the whole person, your mind, your gut, and your spirit. I'm Dr. Gina Sam, and thank you for joining the Dr. Gina Sam Health Segment. Until next time, remember, healthy habits nourish both the brain and the gut, because true wellness starts from within.
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0: St. Lucia, Hunt 7 TV was the first to bring you a full HD newscast. 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